Another lonely night. Another lonely night. Stare at the light of the TV screen. Stare at the TV screen. I don't know what to do. Don't know what to do. I need a rendezvous. I need a rendezvous. Computer love. Computer love. Computer love.

this bed. Till I laid down thinking about last night and all the bad whiskey I had.

There. And if we hadn't flew out at snowstorm, we'd be there to January.

This is the Concert Sender with the Contemporary Music Night, a two-weekly six-hour program with extraordinary contemporary music. Tonight you will hear non-stop music from the complete catalogue of Moving Furniture Records. Moving Furniture Records is a label based in Amsterdam, the Netherlands, specialized in releasing experimental electronic and run by Sietse van Erve, who started the label in October 2008. The label has a strong focus on drones, experimental ambient, minimalism, microtonal and field recording music, but they don't limit to this. In these night shows, we broadcast all published records in chronological order. All details about the music, composers and performers can be found on our website, concertsender.nl, and on movingfurniturerecords.com.